0: De bildades i stålverkens Sheffield under namnet Atomic Mass.
1: We came from a real northern English working class background. You just know that you're either going to become a soccer player, a musician or a bank robber.
0: Efter ett namnbyte och experimenterande av olika sound fick

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0: understand the eye.
1: All these bands like doing their own thing, their own personalities, their own sound, you know, and just their own songwriting. Things were a bit like just kind of fresher or more individual back then.
0: Det bästa från 70, 80 och 90-talen. 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

0: Alice Cooper is back, the man behind the mask. Hardbro klassiker och mannen bakom mikrofonen. Det är jag, Janne Innanfors, som ju hade väldigt roligt på Sweden Rock Festivalen förra helgen. Och en av de mest intressanta historierna jag fick lära mig där när jag gjorde alla intervjuer, det var när jag pratade med Peter Baltes och Sven Dirkschneider ur bandet Dirkschneider, och de berättade om gamla galna turnéhistorier med oss bland annat.
1: There's so many. I think the most funniest thing is that Udo told me once that Ozzy fell down on a chair in the backstage because he was so drunk. And then there's this other story where he ran away from the gig and nobody knew where he was. So all
2: he ended up in a bar.
1: Yeah, exactly.
2: He went. That was in Texas. It was barefoot, and they had a new drummer and it was a pyramid. And then the drums would come up out of the middle of the pyramid. So Ozzy knew that. And he, when it started, before the drum solo, he left barefoot out the back door, over the parking lot, into a pub, and they all bought him beers. And he didn't come back. So yeah. I remember they stopped the concert because of all soldiers, American rednecks, like with big necks, and they took the place apart.
0: Ja, det sa alltså tidigare Accept-medlemmen Peter Baltes och Sven Dirkschneider, alltså Udo Dirkschneiders son, till mig på Sweden Rock Festival. 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

0: How you doing? 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
2: all these bands like doing their own thing, their own personalities, their own sound, you know, and just their own songwriting. 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